0: Thanks so much for that request, Nate Smith with World on Fire. It's Country Nights Live. I was just talking to the person who requested that about Nate and Avril Lavigne. Here's what Nate has to say about that.
1: You know, I had a little help with my management on that one because they had a relationship with her before. They'd worked with her and stuff like that. But I just thought she'd be perfect for the song, you know, honestly. And so, like, it was very surprising when I asked my managers about it. They're like, we know where we could send it to her and stuff. So then she agreed to do it. And then I'm sitting at an airport and she randomly texts me. And she's like, hey, it's Avril. I'm like, oh my gosh, this is crazy. And then, like, just, like, we just kept it, like normal. Like, right. And then we, like, hung out and had a lot of fun and stuff. Like, so she's really, like, it's more than just songs now. Like, she's just a good friend of mine, man, and somebody that I respect so much.
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0: 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You know, he's not only extremely talented, but he's also given fellow country artists coming up in the biz some really good advice. Here's what Bailey Zimmerman has to say.
1: 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That's they've preached, you know, like, man, it's really easy to get a chip on your shoulder. It's really easy to think that you deserve more and think that this is not your way. 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And that has really helped because I'm just like every day I remember more just in my head, like, don't be better than anybody. Just work hard and prove it yourself.
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16: 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I recommended quadruple bypass surgery at St. Joseph Hospital. 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

0: South of Sanity. You know, Zach Top was probably going to be working construction if he hadn't made it huge in country music.
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2: Started posting some of these videos on Facebook was kind of the first thing that I did. You know, I'd get like 1,500 views or something. It wasn't nothing. Put up a video. Spilled Whiskey was the song. It got like 330,000 views or something like that. I got a few calls from and emails from people in Nashville, mostly like,
3: you can come up with $20,000. We'll cut you a record and make you a star.
2: I didn't know anything about the music business, but I was pretty sure that that was not how it worked. A guy named Carson Chamberlain, who is my producer to this day, he sent some email and like didn't hardly say anything in it. It was just like, hey, been in the music business a while. I'm not much for toot my own horn, but you can probably look me up. Give me a call sometime if you want to talk about working together. He wasn't asking for money to go in and cut songs. He was like, man, let's see if we can be buddies and then, you know, we'll see if we can work together after that. I started coming to town that fall of 2018. He would fly me in, let me stay at his house, set up co-writes for us. Big time mentor and, you know, kind of a father figure for me out here.
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14: I was constantly in pain and I was losing weight. Marilyn Risch, Broxton, Georgia.
15: Marilyn was diagnosed with Crohn's disease, which is inflammation of the intestines that causes weight loss, abdominal pain, and malnutrition. Dr. William Mansour, gastroenterology.
14: I was a prisoner to the pain. There was no quality of life.
15: At St. Joseph's Candler, we have cutting-edge technology. She had a colonoscopy as well as an MR enterography that showed a narrowing of her colon as well as severe inflammation. She had infusion done that calmed down the inflammation where she could eventually have surgery to fix her stricture.
14: I felt relief the day after the surgery was done. At St. Joseph's Hospital, they are friendly, understanding, and they care.
15: She's able to live a normal life and can be her normal, active self.
14: I have been able to go hunting and fishing again with my grandchildren. It's wonderful.
15: And that's why I choose to practice at St. Joseph's Candler.
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0: Country Nights Live. We've got requested Blake Shelton right around the corner for you. And, you know, he may not have children of his own, but he is definitely a dad.
1: I think more than anything, just having kids, I'm not saying anything profound here, but it truly does make you go, oh, whoa, wait a minute. This isn't about me anymore, you know, and never will be again. And if you don't say that to yourself, I just think you're only hurting yourself because you're going to miss out and you'll regret it. And deep down you will. What's out there for me? You know, I've accomplished more than anything I could ever imagine, made plenty of money and none of that. You can't buy time back, you know? And so that's what I want to invest in now. Mm-hmm. And for now, that's our kids. Even though I'm a step parent, I still take that job very serious.
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25: What are the chances you are listening to this while drinking a nice hot cup of coffee? If so, don't let me stop you. For years, we've been reporting on the health benefits of coffee, and that's not going to stop today. A new study, this one out of Harvard School of Public Health, found that coffee and tea could help lower your risk of developing dementia. People who enjoyed 1 to 3 caffeinated cups a day saw the biggest impact. In addition to the caffeine, coffee contains hundreds of bioactive compounds that can influence inflammation, glucose metabolism, vascular function, and oxidative stress. It's also possible coffee drinkers might be doing other things that keep them healthy. Eating a more balanced diet, getting plenty of exercise, sleep, not smoking, or drinking too much alcohol. And finally, staying socially active. I'm Dr. Sanjay Gupta, helping you live a better life.
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0: Me and a beer. Chris Jansen's going to be on the show with us coming up on Memorial Day. Don't miss it. I couldn't ask for a better guest on Memorial Day.
1: I'm for the American working man because that's what I came from. 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

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It's Hudson Westbrook. I love this one. It's so beautiful. 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

0: 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Thomas Rhett surprised him.
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I'm Bev Rainey. Thank you, thank you, thank you, as always, for being a part of the show, hanging with us, chilling, having a good time, laughing, crying. We've gone through it all together, haven't we? Corey King, Co-Wetzel. Here's Rocky Mountain Low.

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0: I'm Justin. This is The Overnight Ride. We are talking with Tyler Nance about his song Keeps Me Sane and the new album Midwest Memoir. How'd you come up with the title track? Were you just like, this is what I know, this is what I'm writing about, so you picked it?
1: No, I was on the Raise Rowdy podcast here in town, and it was the first podcast I'd ever done. Uh-huh. And right after that, I was going to go back to Missouri and visit family. And I was the whole time, I was just, what'd you do growing up in Missouri? And I'm like, well, we drank beer and drove around and raised cattle, and that's about all we did, and that's all I could think to say. And then I went back to Missouri after it, and I was just like, that interview sucked. It's so bad. Like, it was probably the worst thing ever in this world. And I got back to Missouri, and I was waiting on my buddy in the John Deere parking lot, and he was taking forever. And I was like, you know what? I'm gonna start writing some stuff down. And then I wrote most of the verses to Midwest Memoir, and pretty much had the song written. And then a bunch of verses to other songs. I think a bit of it was actually in Keeps Me Sane, mm-hmm. which is kind of cool. But I wrote a ton of lyrics down, and I kind of put them all together later that evening. And yeah. That's how I was born.
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12: The risk of stroke goes up for all of us as we age, but for women, the risk really amplifies after menopause. In fact, 1 in 5 women in the United States between the ages of 55 and 75 will have a stroke. But according to a new study carried out by researchers in California, adhering to the Mediterranean diet can significantly lower that risk. One expert said, "We continue to see study after study showing that a predominantly plant-based diet improves all sorts of different outcomes. Now, with this diet in particular, you've seen it lower the risk of certain types of cancer, diabetes, depression, dementia, even gum disease. Now, as a reminder, the Mediterranean diet prioritizes eating vegetables, fruits, beans, olive oil, nuts and fish, and limiting meat and dairy. I'm Dr. Sanjay Gupta, helping you live a better life.
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new song from Cody Johnson featuring Brothers Osborne. Spoiler, it rocked. And now we wait until the full album comes out June 26th. And him and Luke Combs, which I don't know if we'll get that early or not.

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0: My name's Justin. This is The Overnight Ride. Tyler Nance is with us tonight. His song Keeps Me Sane is everywhere. I feel like the last year you've been at every single country radio station in the country doing a radio tour. How's that been?
1: It's been great. It's been crazy. It's been busy too. So
0: you're always busy. You're getting the music out there. You're on a plane. You're driving. What kind of keeps you grounded in those moments where you have a ton of chaos going on?
1: Sleep. Sleep is always great. Sleep helps me out. And getting rest when I can. Uh-huh. And yeah.
0: Sleep is important. I imagine you get not a lot of it being everywhere all the time. So nothing like books or listening to music or any hobby? So
1: people ask me a lot, like, what I do for a hobby, and yeah, like say it's like playing guitar and like writing music, but now it's my job, so I don't really know. I think it still is my hobby, so I don't really know what to tell people when they ask me now.
0: I mean, that's a dream, to take a hobby and make money off of it. Yeah, and make it a career.
1: Yeah. Now I guess I'm going to have to tell people that welding's my hobby whenever I don't even do that anymore.
0: I was going
1: to
0: say, a couple weeks ago is International Welders Day, yeah, right? And you posted a couple of pictures. Do you just go back and do that now when you can?
1: Ever since I quit my job, I haven't picked up any welding stuff.
0: Yeah.
1: I still have all my tools and stuff back home in Missouri, but I haven't even, and since, I don't know, a year, uh-huh, 2 years ago, year and a half ago, something like that, I haven't even picked up any welding stuff.
0: So your song Keeps Me Sane goes viral about a year and a half ago. What does it feel like to go viral?
1: It's kind of strange, uh-huh, especially with it being like, I guess it's the second time that it's kind of happened, but it's the first time it happened on this scale. And it's kind of overwhelming at first, but you know, you just take and use the cards that you're dealt, and you just move with the momentum and just grow.
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10: You know, it's interesting. For such a long time, I think people thought about diseases as something that mostly happened later in life. Just in recent years, however, we as a society have really begun to think about preventing certain ailments much, much earlier. Case in point, new study out of Northwestern University School of Medicine found the mid-30s are a major turning point for men's heart health. For women, about a decade later. But for the men, this is the time when you really need to be thinking about your heart health seriously. At a bare minimum, start seeing a primary care doctor once a year just to get your blood pressure and cholesterol checked. You can also look up and then do your best to follow what is known as the American Heart Association's Life's Essential Eight. 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I'm Dr. Sanjay Gupta, helping you live a better life.

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ride on the overnight ride. I always got to shout out my Pennsylvania people. My home state, Warren Ziders, he's from Hershey. So they put out good chocolate and good singers. It's Pretty Little Poison on the overnight ride.

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6: Vicki had critical aortic stenosis confirmed on echo and CT, compromising blood flow, and she needed aortic valve replacement. Abdul Razak Adeni, MD, interventional cardiologist.
5: I was shocked, because it all came on so quickly.
6: At St. Joseph's Candler, I performed transcatheter aortic valve replacement, or TAVR, to replace her diseased valve with a prosthetic valve, avoiding open heart surgery.
5: Everybody was just so nice and welcoming and would answer any question I had. 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It was surprising to me how quick I recovered.
6: I'm really happy for Ms. Womack and that she's back to walking with her husband, and really proud of the team at St. Joseph's for the work we did.
5: They were just so good to me. They really cared about me as a person.
6: And that's why I choose to practice at St. Joseph's Candler.

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23: You know, it's interesting. For such a long time, I think people thought about diseases as something that mostly happened later in life. Just in recent years, however, we as a society have really begun to think about preventing certain ailments much, much earlier. Case in point, new study out of Northwestern University School of Medicine found the mid-30s are a major turning point for men's heart health. For women, about a decade later. But for the men, this is the time when you really need to be thinking about your heart health seriously. At a bare minimum, start seeing a primary care doctor once a year just to get your blood pressure and cholesterol checked. You can also look up and then do your best to follow what is known as the American Heart Association's Life's Essential Eight. These are things everyone can do to decrease their risk of heart disease. I'm Dr. Sanjay Gupta, helping you live a better life.

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2: Well, hello and happy ACM Awards weekend. Welcome to American Country Countdown. I'm your host, Ryan Fox. We are loaded down with all the big nominees this weekend on ACC from the ACC O'Reilly Auto Parts Studio. And it could be a life-changing moment for so many stars, while others could be adding to their already impressive collection of trophies. We're bringing you all the stars this weekend. And speaking of stars, this one was a recent guest with us here on ACC. Kicking off this week's survey, Dustin Lynch, Easy to Love, American Country Countdown.

Justin Lynch, Easy to Love, number 30 on American Country Countdown. It's Ryan Fox with you this weekend. And Luke Combs has won 4 ACM trophies in his so far illustrious career, including Male Artist of the Year and Album of the Year. And looky here, he's just won the award for the 29th biggest song in America this week, an ACC debut, Be By You, American Country Countdown.

Lauren Elena and Chase Matthew, 28, All My Exes on American Country Countdown. I'm Ryan Fox. And up next, we check in with reigning ACM Male Artist of the Year, Chris Stapleton. And what's a thing that always surprises him about the ACM Awards? He'll tell us after this song that hit number one here at ACC back in 2022. You should probably leave American Country Countdown. I know.

0: at the number one spot here on ACC back in February of 2022. You should probably leave. Chris Stapleton, American Country Countdown. It's Ryan. ACM Awards weekend in Las Vegas, and Chris has won 11 ACM trophies in his illustrious career, including Male Vocalist of the Year and Entertainer of the Year. But what are his thoughts when it comes to the ACMs?
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1: with an ACC sure shot. 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It is Long Live Country on American Country Countdown. I'm Ryan, and up next on the survey is fresh face Zach John King. He just turned 29 years old from Fayetteville, Georgia, another star from the Peach State. He's touring with Morgan Wallen here this summer, and his song Get to Drinkin' is up one notch this weekend on American Country Countdown.
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0: Bryan is at number 26. Country and She Knows It on American Country Countdown. I'm Ryan Fox, and I get to host this show every weekend, but Luke is no stranger to hosting things. He's part of the Five Timers Club, hosting the ACM Awards on country's biggest stage every year. He has a way to go, though, to catch the all-time leading host. That would be Reba, who has hosted or co-hosted the ACM Awards a record-breaking 18 times. Most recently, of course, last year in Texas. Meanwhile, Shania Twain's a first-time host hosting the ACM Awards this weekend.
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4: I was constantly in pain, and I was losing weight. Marilyn Risch, Broxton, Georgia.
5: Marilyn was diagnosed with Crohn's disease, which is inflammation of the intestines that causes weight loss, abdominal pain, and malnutrition. Dr. William Mansour, gastroenterology.
4: I was a prisoner to the pain. 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
5: At St. Joseph's Candler, we have cutting-edge technology. 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She had infusion done that calmed down the inflammation where she could eventually have surgery to fix her stricture.
4: I felt relief the day after the surgery was done. 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
5: She's able to live a normal life and can be her normal, active self.
4: I have been able to go hunting and fishing again with my grandchildren. It's wonderful.
5: And that's why

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1: John Party, sitting at number 25 with Boots Off on American Country Countdown. It's Ryan Fox with all the hits and the stars, coast to coast and around the world. And time now for another ACC world premiere. And this time it's from Russell Dickerson at a song you'll be hearing a lot here in 2026. And that's a good thing. It's worth your while. American.

Zach Top. South Obscenity, number 24 on American Country Countdown. It's Ryan Fox. And speaking of Zach, he's up for four trophies this year in Vegas. Single, song, male artist, and album of the year. He's looking to build on his win for new male artist last year at the ACMs and quickly becoming one of the staples in country here in 2026. And so is Tucker Wetmore, who has landed the male artist trophy for this year. Congrats, Tucker. He wins that on the male side. And fresh face Avery Anna has landed the female artist trophy. The ACM Awards live from the MGM Grand Garden Arena in Las Vegas and streaming live on Prime Video. Girl.

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Chelsea Hart with an ACC next track, New and Now. That's Fireworks on American Country Countdown. I'm Ryan Fox, and Keith Urban has a long list of wins when it comes to the ACM Awards, with 15, including the Triple Crown just last year. Keith, one of our favorites here at ACC, and he's ramping up to the release of a brand new project he is very excited about. Talks about that. Hear two songs, but first, it's Low Cash with Some Hearts.

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0: We have the ACM Award for Vocal Event of the Year in 2014. Keith Urban, Miranda Lambert, big hit. It's We Were Us on American Country Countdown. Here with Ryan. And Keith Urban may be Australian, but he'll be celebrating big in the Lone Star State on July 4th in Houston, Texas, playing the Freedom Over Texas event. That'll be fun. And Keith is coming in hot with new music, too, a Yacht Rock album on June 12th.
1: Summer breeze makes me feel fine. I'm blowing through the jasmine in my mind.
0: How about that? Keith's take on the Seals and Crofts classic from the 70s, Summer Breeze. The album's called Flow State, and our friend Alicia Davis from Extra recently caught up with Keith and asked him what that title means.
2: It's just being in the moment. I think it's the most important thing and the hardest thing to be is in the moment. These songs that have stood the test of time were written and inspired as a sort of a reaction to and an antidote to the times, the difficulty of the times, and they were the perfect song to bring everybody together. I think that's the reason that music's had such a resurgence, is it's right back doing what it was created to do, which is to just bring some blue sky, 75-degree weather to everybody.

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8: I was constantly in pain and I was losing weight. Marilyn Risch, Broxton, Georgia.
9: Marilyn was diagnosed with Crohn's disease, which is inflammation of the intestines that causes weight loss, abdominal pain, and malnutrition. Dr. William Mansour, gastroenterology.
8: I was a prisoner to the pain. There was no quality of life.
9: At St. Joseph's Candler, we have cutting-edge technology. She had a colonoscopy as well as an MR enterography that showed a narrowing of her colon as well as severe inflammation. She had infusion done that calmed down the inflammation where she could eventually have surgery to fix her stricture.
8: I felt relief the day after the surgery was done. At St. Joseph's Hospital, they are friendly, understanding, and they care.
9: She's able to live a normal life and can be her normal, active self.
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2: Coast to coast and around the world, this is American Country Countdown. I'm Ryan Fox from the ACC O'Reilly Auto Parts Studio, and this hour, we'll hear from the ACM Entertainer of the Year nominee, Lenny Wilson. We'll play you a very personal voicemail that comes to us from a country star that we all know and love. And we'll have a few other surprises, too. So what do you say we get back to the countdown? And speaking of surprises, we are so happy to have this one fall in our lap here in 2026. Ella Langley and Morgan Wallen. So I Can't Love You Anymore, American Country Countdown.
0: Number

Ella and Morgan, number 22. I Can't Love You Anymore on American Country Countdown. It's Ryan Fox. And speaking of love, did you get mom something nice for Mother's Day? 74% of Americans purchased greeting cards, which was number one over flowers this year. Congrats to all the moms, and thank you for all you do for all of us. Meanwhile, Blake Shelton's mama's name is Dorothy, and he says she gave him his love for country music. Thank you, Mama Dorothy. Blake now with his latest, an ACC Next track, new and now. Let him in anyway. American Country Countdown. Hey,

Hardy, Eric Church, Morgan Wallen, and Tim McGraw. That's MacArthur, number 21, on American Country Countdown with Ryan Fox. Lainey Wilson could be walking away with the ultimate prize this weekend for ACM Entertainer of the Year at the ACM Awards. And up next, Lainey talks to us about the journey she's been on to get to this point. It's after we play her ACC number one from 2021, Things a Man Ought to Know, on American Country Countdown.

0: That one hit number one in September of 2021. Here on American Country Countdown, ACM Entertainer of the Year nominee Lainey Wilson. That's Things a Man Ought to Know. It's Ryan Fox, and we got to catch up with Lainey recently and reflected with her on just how far she's come in her career.
1: We've come a long way.
2: Yeah. How does that feel?
1: It's crazy. I mean, I've been in Nashville for almost 15 years at this point, but I feel like the last few have been 90 to nothing. So
2: yeah.
1: It feels good. I feel like I'm right where I'm supposed to be.
2: What do you got on the horizon? What are things that are cooking in Lainey's kitchen, so to speak?
1: Oh, let's see. I'm always working on new music.
2: Yep.
1: Working on new music of my own. I mean, there might be something in the pipeline pretty soon.
2: Bell Bottoms Up is one that you did at Abbey Road in London.
1: Mm-hmm.
2: Did you feel a Beatles presence or anything like that when you were
1: there? You can't walk in that building and not feel a... Have you been?
2: I have not. I know Darius Rucker has been recording over there, and he says it's fantastic.
1: There is definitely, like, a feeling in that building, and my band got to play on my record, and they're playing on this new stuff, too, and my band is, I mean, influenced by... Who's not influenced by the Beatles?
2: Oh, no.
1: But you walk in there, and you can definitely tell that some magic was made.
2: When you go in with the idea of doing a song at Abbey Road, and then you get to working on it, does that influence change the song at all, or is it...
1: You know, I think we definitely had a vision of where we wanted the song to go, but I think so, you know. We wanted it to have a little bit of that edge, and so it's like you can't help it, you know. Like, you walk in there, and you're thinking about the Beatles and thinking about all the different things that they did that inspired you, and I think we cooked something up that had a little bit of their flair.
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14: My husband and I usually go for a nightly walk, and we were walking, and I did not feel well, and I passed out. Vicki Womack, Swainsboro, Georgia. It was suggested that I see Dr. Adeni.
15: Vicki had critical aortic stenosis confirmed on echo and CT, compromising blood flow, and she needed aortic valve replacement. Abdul Razak Adeni, MD, interventional cardiologist.
14: I was shocked, I mean, because it all came on so quickly.
15: At St. Joseph's Candler, I performed transcatheter aortic valve replacement, or TAVR, to replace her diseased valve with a prosthetic valve, avoiding open heart surgery.
14: Everybody was just so nice and welcoming and would answer any question I had. After the surgery, I really felt so much better. it was surprising to me how quick I recovered.
15: I'm really happy for Ms. Womack and that she's back to walking with her husband, and really proud of the team at St. Joseph's for the work we did.
14: They were just so good to me. They really cared about me as a person.
15: And that's why I choose to practice at St. Joseph's Candler.
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Guest of ours last weekend here at ACC, George Burge with Luke Bryan. Number 20, Ride, Ride, Ride on American Country Countdown. Ryan Fox here. And up next is Alexandra Kay, who rose to fame via TikTok, covering songs we all know while making coffee in her videos. So how many fans have seen her sing songs we all know on social media? How about 3 million and growing? Alexandra with the song just outside our survey, an ACC Sure Shot. Sure to join the countdown very soon. It's Straight for the Heart, American Country Countdown. Ready?

0: An ACC sure shot. That is sure to join the countdown soon from Alexandra Kay. Straight for the heart on American Country Countdown. I'm Ryan Fox, and every week ACC is proud to be heard on the American Forces Radio Network. Military bases and ships at sea around the globe. 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After John Morgan, it's Kid Myself, American Country Countdown.
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0: It's Ryan, and this weekend's ACC Military Moment shines the light on something really cool that the USO is doing right now. Have you heard of the We're With Them campaign? This is Bridget and Mike to tell us how it works.
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0: Number one this weekend from 2020 on American Country Countdown. Thomas Rhett and John Party. Beer Can't Fix on ACC. I'm Ryan Fox with all the hits and the stars coast to coast and around the world. And one of the best things about country music is that the artists who live and work in country often share personal stories that you just don't get anywhere else. Case in point, wait to hear the voicemail that one country star is now sharing, and it's going viral. Guaranteed to make you smile. Coming up in two songs. But first, latest from Kane Brown. This is Woman, American Country Countdown.
1: Number

0: Jean Knight. Jake Owens, big number one from 2011, Barefoot Blue Jean Knight on American Country Countdown. I'm Ryan Fox, and recently Jake Owens stopped by the Stefan Hogan podcast when he revealed that he still gets daily voicemails from his nearly 104-year-old granddad. And not only that, he shared one of these voicemails. You gotta hear this.
1: Good morning, Jake. Granddad here. I hope I didn't wake you up. I just want to say hello, see where you are, and remind you to take time to talk to God today, every day. Your day always goes better if you do that. I love you. Hope everything is going well for you. I'll talk to you later. Bye.
0: Isn't that good? That is so awesome. How can I get Jake's granddad to start leaving me voicemails? That's what I want to know.
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13: I was constantly in pain and I was losing weight. Marilyn Risch, Broxton, Georgia.
14: Marilyn was diagnosed with Crohn's disease, which is inflammation of the intestines that causes weight loss, abdominal pain, and malnutrition. Dr. William Mansour, gastroenterology.
13: I was a prisoner to the pain. There was no quality of life.
14: At St. Joseph's Candler, we have cutting-edge technology. She had a colonoscopy as well as an MRI enterography that showed a narrowing of her colon as well as severe inflammation. She had infusion done that calmed down the inflammation where she could eventually have surgery to fix her stricture.
13: I felt relief the day after the surgery was done. At St. Joseph's Hospital, they are friendly, understanding, and they care.
14: She's able to live a normal life and can be her normal, active self.
13: I have been able to go hunting and fishing again with my grandchildren. It's wonderful.
14: And that's why I choose to practice at St. Joseph's Candler.
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0: KCM nominee from 2023 and 2025, Bailey Zimmerman at Chevy Silverado, number 17 on American Country Countdown. I'm Ryan Fox, and I gotta admit, my look or fashion is pretty basic. Jeans or shorts, and a t-shirt or a polo, but one up-and-coming country star is revealing how he plans his look on stage. And we gotta share it with you here in two songs. First, though, Graylin James at an ACC Extra. It's Water at a Wedding.
1: Well,

0: Vincent Mason at number 16 on American Country Countdown. That's Wish You Well. It's Ryan Fox. And most of the time, you'll catch me in jeans, t-shirt. But then again, I don't perform in front of huge crowds. Vincent does, however. And listen to how he describes his style to the Watering Hole podcast.
1: It's a lot of t-shirts. A lot of t-shirts and jeans. But lately, we've been stepping out. I've never really been like a fashion guy. So, like, it takes me some convincing to, like, try something new. Yeah. But button-downs have been pretty fire lately. Mm-hmm. Like, pearl snaps, like, jean button-downs. I wear them, like, open or buttoned up. But I've dug that. I like the way those look. That might be the next evolution.
2: Yeah.
1: But it's usually a t-shirt and jeans.
3: 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It's Ryan Fox on American Country Countdown.
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2: 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You found the number one country music countdown in the world. American Country Countdown. I'm your host, Ryan Fox. And this hour, we catch up with ACM nominee, Ella Langley. Ella's up for 7 awards at this year's ACMs, tied for 3rd most with Lainey Wilson. Keep it here, Ella, in the next 15 minutes from the ACC O'Reilly Auto Parts Studio. But first, back to the countdown and Morgan Wallen. 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
0: Number

Joey, number 15, Morgan Wallen on ACC. I'm Ryan Fox. And Hudson Westbrook has had a busy May, including a date in Vegas this weekend as part of the ACM Next Wave Country's Beach Bash, headlined by Keith Urban. Hudson on the bill with Dasha, Ashley Cook, Flatland Calvary, and Tucker Wetmore. Meanwhile, Hudson is headlining American Country Countdown this weekend with his latest, an ACC Sure Shot, Painted You Pretty, American Country Countdown. There's

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1: Number 14.

It's number 14. It's Days Like These on American Country Countdown. Here with Ryan Fox. And up next, Ella Langley is talking about a song that is vying to be back in the top spot on this weekend's countdown, Choosing Texas. And she's bringing along the song's co-writer, Miranda Lambert, too. It's after another one of her songs that's hit number one here at ACC. Work for the Wind, American Country Countdown.

0: Flying solo on our ACC number one, Weren't for the Wind on American Country Countdown. And Ryan and Ella's had success both doing the solo thing and also collaborating with people like Riley Green and Morgan Wallen, and also writing songs like with Miranda Lambert on the massive hit Choosing Texas. But when writing it, did Ella or Miranda ever think the song would do what it did?
1: We loved the song when we wrote it. It was the song that I think me and Miranda clicked on, where it was like, all right, we're going to work together in a bigger way. But did we think it could do something like this? I don't know if you can predict that.
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Morgan Wallen and Post Malone, I Ain't Coming Back, number 13 on American Country Countdown. Ryan Fox and Posty is pushing pause on touring so he can finish new music, which we all can't wait to hear. Canceling some dates here this month with Jelly Roll. But speaking of collabs, how about this one? 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

touring Europe right now. 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It's Ryan Fox, and one of the stars up for the biggest trophy of the night at this year's ACM Awards, Entertainer of the Year, is none other than Jelly Roll. And as usual with Jelly, he is dishing out some sage life advice. 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

already a winner at the 61st ACM Awards. Steven Wilson Jr. with an ACC Next track, New and Now. It's Gary on American Country Countdown. It's Ryan Fox. I'm with the United States of America celebrating its 250th birthday coming up in July. There's a country star revealing the time that he felt the most American. You got to hear who it is and his answer in 6 minutes. Right now, though, Jordan Davis up 3 spots this weekend with Turn His Truck Around. American Country Countdown. Number

0: An ACC number one from 2010 here on American Country Countdown. Brad Paisley, that's Water. It's Ryan Fox. A song that reminds us all of summer. And with summer coming, a lot of great patriotic celebrations will be going down, including America's 250th birthday on July 4th. And speaking of patriotic, in an interview with Tom Yamas of NBC Nightly News, Brad revealed the time he felt the most American.
1: I flew to Afghanistan with President Obama in the middle of the night and played for the troops on Bagram Air Force Base. 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I mean, that's pretty hard to top.
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1: 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I went around after I was done and shook every hand I could. Hugged, you know, there's photos of that were taken that were hugging the people over the like, barricades in the hangar where we played.
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1: That's Brunette on American Country Countdown. I'm Ryan Fox. An ACM Entertainer of the Year nominee, Cody Johnson, stands on the shoulders of some of the greats that have come before him. But who makes the list of stars? Who inspired him? Hang on, Kojo shares after he sings The Fall on American Country Countdown. Number

0: Year nominee, Cody Johnson, The Fall, number 3 on American Country Countdown. I'm Ryan Fox, and recently on RFD TV, Kojo got real about the country music greats who have shaped him as an artist. So who tops that list?
1: George Strait influenced me probably more than anybody as far as being a cowboy, not taking the hat off whenever they wanted to change his name and take the hat off, and he didn't, and it wound up being the king of country music, and he's still such a gracious person to be around. He's always been so cordial to me, and he's never lost any integrity in his music. Willie Nelson, being a man that was told no so many times and still became Willie Nelson, that inspired me, and he inspired me in my lyrics and the way I play guitar so much. Chris Ledoux, the crazy wild rock show from the guy with the gold belt buckle and the cowboy hat, and it felt like an AC/DC concert, but it was still just the cowboy. That shaped me more than you'll ever know. But Merle Haggard was a poet. Even in the up-tempo, fun songs, he was still a poet. And I probably have every Merle Haggard song ever recorded on my phone, and most days that's what's going on in my truck. When I'm happy, when I'm sad, when I'm frustrated, everything in between, Merle has sang the soundtrack to my life, and he's still the only artist that has ever passed away that I cried like it was a family member. I don't know why. I've opened for him 3 times, got an autograph on my guitar. Man, it hit me in the heart, and it's a point where now my kids have asked, like, when can we go see Merle Haggard in concert? Because I play it so much. My song to my daughter, Clara, is my favorite memory of all. And my song to my daughter, Corey, is The Farmer's Daughter. And so it's like, we have Merle is just a part of our family and always will be.
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0: We are rolling into the top two songs in the land, and this is amazing. Ella Langley has now become the first woman known primarily for country music to hold the Billboard Hot 100's top two spots at the same time in the chart's 67-year history. The hit at number two is her song Be Her, and the song at number one on the Hot 100 is the song that's number two on this weekend's ACC. The biggest hit of her career so far, Choosing Texas, Ella Langley on American Country Countdown.
12: Number two. Just when

Langley. Once again, camping out in the number two spot here at American Country Countdown. That is Choosing Texas. It's Ryan Fox. And now we have arrived to the number one song in America. And it's by an artist who has great respect for all the country stars who have come before him. For example, last weekend, when his My Kind of Saturday Night tour rolled into Norman, Oklahoma and OU's football stadium, he decided to pay tribute to Country Music Hall of Famer and Oklahoma legend, the late, great Toby Keith. He played Toby's iconic hit, Bit of a Cowboy, as he walked into the stadium. He wore a cap on his head that had the name Toby in big letters. And before he took the stage, he and his band and crew took shots from Red Solo Cups, a classy tribute to a legend from a star who once again has the number one song in the land. The number one song in America on American Country Countdown for the fifth straight week belongs to Luke Combs. This is Sleepless in a Hotel Room. Number

0: And there you have it, the number one song in America for the fifth straight week on American Country Countdown. It's Luke Combs with Sleepless in a Hotel Room. American Country Countdown is the longest running country countdown show in the USA. Broadcasting this week and every week from our ACC O'Reilly Auto Parts studio, the countdown was created by Casey Kasem, Dom Bastani, and Tom Rounds. ACC is a production of Westwood One. Special thanks to Chris Carson, Dingo O'Brien, Corey Linton, and Susan Stevens for helping us bring you the biggest hits and the biggest stars every weekend right here. A big thanks to our special guests this week, Lainey Wilson, Chris Stapleton, Miranda Lambert, Ella Langley, and Megan Maroney. And make sure you join us next week when more big stars will be dropping by, and we may just have a brand new number one song. Until then, this is Ryan Fox saying be safe, take care of each other, and we'll see you then.
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What's up, friends? 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
2: 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It's your music. Plus,
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2: Well, with me breaking into the industry, just thinking about how many radio stations you got to visit and how many cities and towns. I think about, I was 21 years old before I ever got on my first commercial airplane. And then when I was 30 years old, I'd been on like thousands of them. So to go from never having been in airports and flying all over the country to seeing essentially every state, all 50 states, was pretty incredible. And music made that happen, and that was just

0: 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Country and she knows it. 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
12: It is a warm morning out there around Savannah. It's a little muggy, too. We've had a light southeast wind that'll continue today. We'll climb to the mid-80s later this afternoon with a lot of sun, with more mid-80s and sun stretching into next week. I'm Matt Standridge with your weather on Kix 96.

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0: 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It's that easy.

is Kix96. So when John Morgan was writing this song, he had an appointment the very next day to sit down with Tyler Hubbard for a writing session, right? He only had the title and kind of playing around with some guitar riffs, but when he sat down with Tyler, song kind of wrote itself. We were young.

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So you know the 61st Annual Academy of Country Music Awards happening tonight in Las Vegas. Megan Maroney leading the pack with 9 nominations. 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

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So coming up, tell you how to help the family staying at our local Savannah area Ronald McDonald House. 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
3: It is a warm morning out there around Savannah. It's a little muggy, too. We've had a light southeast wind that'll continue today. We'll climb to the mid-80s later this afternoon with a lot of sun, with more mid-80s and sun stretching into next week. I'm Matt Standridge with your weather on Kix 96.

0: far does a goodbye go? 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I'm not gonna ruin it for you, but I suggest you watch last week's episode before you flip on the TV. 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

is to the Rock the Country Music Festival, right? I'll tell you more coming up. First, how about Megan Maroney just dropping another new single from her Cloud 9 album? This one titled Traitor, Roles Reversed. You can check it out on YouTube. Right now, here she is with Beautiful Things. 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

96. So the Rock the Country Music Festival, May 29th and 30th, beautiful Ottawa Farms in Bloomingdale. You know, Jelly Roll, he is one of the headliners, right? You want to win a pair of passes? You've got to tune in starting Monday for how?

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12: A better life with Dr. Sanjay Gupta.
13: Across the country right now, at this very moment, there are probably arguments taking place about who's doing more of the housework, the homework, the shuttling of kids from this activity to that. It's true. By and large, women do more of this than men. But doesn't have to be that way. And if you and your spouse can level that playing field, it's going to make both of you and your kids happier. Psychologist Yelena Kecmanovic says this might be how you get there. As hard as it might be at first, try to think of your partner like a teammate, not an adversary. Learn how to do some of the chores your partner does to get a better understanding of how much effort something takes. And finally, take the time to acknowledge what the other person is doing. And every now and then, even express your appreciation. That'll go a long way. I'm Dr. Sanjay Gupta, helping you live a better life.
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This is Kix 96. 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
12: The risk of stroke goes up for all of us as we age, but for women, the risk really amplifies after menopause. In fact, 1 in 5 women in the United States between the ages of 55 and 75 will have a stroke. But according to a new study carried out by researchers in California, adhering to the Mediterranean diet can significantly lower that risk. One expert said, "We continue to see study after study showing that a predominantly plant-based diet improves all sorts of different outcomes. Now, with this diet in particular, you've seen it lower the risk of certain types of cancer, diabetes, depression, dementia, even gum disease. Now, as a reminder, the Mediterranean diet prioritizes eating vegetables, fruits, beans, olive oil, nuts and fish, and limiting meat and dairy. I'm Dr. Sanjay Gupta, helping you live a better life.
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So Zach John King set to kick off his Get to Drinkin' tour this fall. 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

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Crystal Matthews of Richmond Hill, she is 38. 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
7: Across the country right now, at this very moment, there are probably arguments taking place about who's doing more of the housework, the homework, the shuttling of kids from this activity to that. It's true. By and large, women do more of this than men. But doesn't have to be that way. And if you and your spouse can level that playing field, it's going to make both of you and your kids happier. Psychologist Yelena Kecmanovic says this might be how you get there. As hard as it might be at first, try to think of your partner like a teammate, not an adversary. Learn how to do some of the chores your partner does to get a better understanding of how much effort something takes. And finally, take the time to acknowledge what the other person is doing, and every now and then, even express your appreciation. That'll go a long way. I'm Dr. Sanjay Gupta, helping you live a better life.
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0: 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It's that easy.

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Jimmy Keith as good as I once was. This is Kix 96. I'm Renee. I want to tell you about a Renegade Paws Rescue of the Week. His name is Spade. 2 years old. He is a Great Dane Terrier mix, part kangaroo, part deer. He is super sweet and cuddly. Loves other doggy friends. You want to know more? 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

of the coast, remember Fife or Beach, you and me. That sunset cliffs by the sea in the night rolled in. And you still talk about that moon that I can't recall, but God, I saw.

It's Chase Rice from the International Diamond Center Studio. That was Eyes on You. This is Kix 96. So Russell Dickerson having a pretty good week. His debut at Colorado's Red Rocks Amphitheater was a sold-out show. Here he is with Happened to Me on Kix 96.

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It's that easy.

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4: When I first heard Country and She Knows It, the first thing I thought was, man, all the country girls out there across the world, they're just going to be dancing and vibing and having fun and line dancing. It just feels like it makes you want to get up and move and dance and enjoy the summer on the horizon. I just can't wait to get out on tour and watch everybody dance to it.

0: 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Country and she knows it. 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
5: Across the country right now, at this very moment, there are probably arguments taking place about who's doing more of the housework, the homework, the shuttling of kids from this activity to that. It's true. By and large, women do more of this than men. But doesn't have to be that way. And if you and your spouse can level that playing field, it's going to make both of you and your kids happier. Psychologist Yelena Kecmanovic says this might be how you get there. As hard as it might be at first, try to think of your partner like a teammate, not an adversary. Learn how to do some of the chores your partner does to get a better understanding of how much effort something takes. And finally, take the time to acknowledge what the other person is doing, and every now and then, even express your appreciation. That'll go a long way. I'm Dr. Sanjay Gupta, helping you live a better life.
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2: Kings Country weather.
3: It is a hot, sunny afternoon out there. Enjoy mainly clear skies, high pressures in control, keeping things super quiet. We'll drop back down to 70s. Then tonight, mainly clear with more 80s and sunshine stretching into next week. I'm Matt Standridge with the weather on Kix 96.

Mary Kat in this heart. This is Kix 96, or Tucker Wetmore, adding to his Brunette World Tour all the way into October now. Closest he will be to us is in Knoxville, Tennessee in September. 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Oh, no.

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This is Kix 96. I'm Renee. I love hanging with you any day. But my time for this weekend, it is all wrapped up. Be back next weekend. Leaving you in the meantime with Megan Maroney and Medicine. 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
1: It is a warm morning out there around Savannah. It's a little muggy too. We've had a light southeast wind that'll continue today. We'll climb to the mid-80s later this afternoon with a lot of sun, with more mid-80s and sun stretching into next week. I'm Matt Standridge with your weather on Kix 96.

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13: A Better Life with Dr. Sanjay Gupta.
14: Would you believe it if I told you that tooth decay is the most common non-communicable disease in the world? Even here in the United States. I had no idea until I did an episode of the podcast Chasing Life with Dr. Cammie Haas. He's the author of this book called If Your Mouth Could Talk. Haas told me that brushing harder and longer does not equal cleaner teeth. Instead, it might lead to receding gums and excess wear on your enamel. 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I'm Dr. Sanjay Gupta, helping you live a better life.

afternoon out there. Enjoy mainly clear skies, high pressures in control, keeping things super quiet. We'll drop back down to 70s. Then tonight, mainly clear with more 80s and sunshine stretching into next week. I'm Matt Standridge with the weather on KIX 96.

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12: A better life with Dr. Sanjay Gupta.
13: The risk of stroke goes up for all of us as we age. But for women, the risk really amplifies after menopause. In fact, one in five women in the United States between the ages of 55 and 75 will have a stroke. But according to a new study carried out by researchers in California, adhering to the Mediterranean diet can significantly lower that risk. One expert said, "We continue to see study after study showing that a predominantly plant-based diet improves all sorts of different outcomes. Now, with this diet in particular, you've seen it lower the risk of certain types of cancer, diabetes, depression, dementia, even gum disease. Now, as a reminder, the Mediterranean diet prioritizes eating vegetables, fruits, beans, olive oil, nuts and fish, and limiting meat and dairy. I'm Dr. Sanjay Gupta, helping you live a better life."
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